0: the mound for Ole Miss is a true freshman, Brett Young. So a tough assignment for a young buck here.
1: Well, he's looked very sharp in outings. Now, you know, he's worked early and looked sharp early tonight. He's got his opportunity as a starter.

0: gentlemen, Big Machine recording artist, Brett Young.
1: How you guys feeling tonight?

0: had something today that I didn't show you earlier, but it wasn't what I was expecting either. So.
1: It's so soon.
2: Only the best. The Country Music, LEA 9.

0: ready?
1: Yeah.
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1: Let me get in.
3: It'd take me a minute. Hey, Dad, let me show you how it's done.

this mason job one time. Burns you a little bit, didn't it? You're a bit snap, huh?

The writing process for Mercy was interesting because when we went in to write this song, I went in with his name Sean McConnell, and he's such a phenomenal artist and writer. You know, you do this thing as songwriters where you get to know each other first before you break into a song. Something in the conversation led to the word Mercy, and it wasn't, we weren't even on that topic yet, but that word just happened. And he went, hold on a second. That's the song. Let's write that song. And I said, well, what is that song? And he goes, well, let's talk about it. And we started talking about the kind of concept of breaking up with somebody, or rather having somebody break up with you because they don't want to be in the relationship anymore, but they can't seem to let you go either. They're not aware that what they're doing by wanting to stay friends or hang around is actually stringing you along or making it harder. There are so many people that have been broken up with, and they're, you know, you do all these things for yourself to try to help yourself move on. And you realize that if that person keeps poking their head back into your life, you're never going to move on. And that's kind of where it is. Just, hey, have you ever cared about me at all? Unless you want to get back together, leave me alone. Have mercy on me, you know?

Why you gotta show up looking so good just to hurt me? And why you wanna stop this whole damn world from turning?

0: Hey, what are you so beat up about?
1: What's your name, dude?
2: I damn near thought I loved her.
0: Bro, A, she cheated on you.
2: B,
0: all your boys are here. C, we're gonna pregame, get a little whiskey buzz. And D, you're gonna play a show at the bar tonight, and you're gonna be the coolest guy there.
2: Well, you're gonna be there, so.

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2: 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That's all I got in me.

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1: I hope that's not for me.
0: You have a name?
1: The name is Georgia.
0: Well, all right then, Georgia. I'm Carolina. Nice to meet you. 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
2: Well, I guess what I'm trying to say is that when you act like the world's out to get you all the time, it makes me feel like trash. I can't handle that on top of everything else that I've got going on.
3: Oh, okay. So it's about you. This is all about you. I didn't realize that.

love my country. I love my guns. I love my family. I love the way it is now. And anybody that tries to change it has come through me. That should be all of our attitudes. Is this is America, and a country boy's good enough for me, son.